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0: Now I invite you to listen for the promotion talk.
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0: This lesson has been prepared by Pastor Godfrey Msomvi.
1: Somo limeandaliwa na mchungaji Godfrey Msomvi.
0: From Rupiro District.
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0: In the Central Tanzanian Conference.
1: Ulio katika conference ya kati mwa Tanzania.
0: The main objective of this lesson.
1: Lengo kuu la somo hili.
0: Is to help school service teachers.
1: Ni kuwasaidia walimu wa shule ya Sabato.
0: Understand and value the law of preparation.
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0: Dear Bible study guide teacher.
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1: Tunakuja na shauku kubwa la kusikiliza nini Yesu ametutayarishia.
0: And not otherwise.
1: Na si vinginevyo.
0: Therefore, it is pleasing God when a teacher comes to class well prepared.
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0: Allow me now to break down few benefits of preparing yourself before coming to class.
1: Tafadhali niruhusu tuzipitie faida chache za mwalimu kujiandaa kabla ya kufundisha.
0: First preparation, it gives a teacher confidence and to teach without fear.
1: Kwanza maandalizi humpa mwalimu ujasiri na kufundisha bila hofu.
0: This confidence will make the class lively and active.
1: Ujasiri huwafanya wanakikosi kuchangamka.
0: Without preparation, the teacher will lose confidence.
1: Bila maandalizi mwalimu atapoteza ujasiri.
0: And the class will be dull and boring to group members.
1: Na darasa litakuwa limepoa na kubwa kwa wanakikosi.
0: Second, you will teach effectively.
1: Pili utafundisha kwa ufanisi.
0: You will use simple language to communicate.
1: Utatumia lugha rahisi kufundisha.
0: You will use prepared illustration and interesting questions.
1: Utatumia vielelezo na maswali ya kuvutia.
0: To make group members actually long for the coming Sabbath.
1: Kuwafanya na kikosi watamani Sabato ifike mapema kabisa.
0: Finally, a well-prepared teacher knows them can manage time of the discussion class.
1: Mwalimu aliyejiandaa anajua muda vizuri wa kutumia.
0: And he is not too talkative.
1: Na si mwongeaji sana.
0: To the extent that other fellows can share their ideas.
1: Kuwafanya na kikosi wenzake kukosa nafasi ya kuchangia mada.
0: And a well-prepared teacher knows the flow of the lesson.
1: Na mwalimu aliyejiandaa anajua mwelekeo wa somo.
0: And does not mix topics.
1: Na sio mchanganya mada.
0: Ask this question to your smiling neighbor.
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0: Does your Bible teacher truly inspire you?
1: Je, mwalimu wako ana mvuto?
0: Turn to your other neighbor.
1: Geukia jirani yako mwingine.
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1: Muulize tena.
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1: Je, mwalimu wako ana mvuto?
0: Or is just like everyone else?
1: Au ni wale wale?
0: Who talks about unclean food?
1: Anaongelea chakula najisi.
0: Where the lesson is about prayer warriors.
1: Wakati somo linahusu mashujaa wa maombi.
0: The following are the important things for the teacher to consider.
1: Yafuatayo ni mambo muhimu ya mwalimu kuzingatia.
0: During his or her preparation.
1: Wakati wa maandalizi.
0: First, pray for God's guidance.
1: Kwanza omba mwongozo wa Mungu.
0: Second, study and reflect the lesson throughout the week.
1: Soma lesson yako kwa wiki nzima.
0: Then take your teaching materials.
1: Kisha chukua vitenda kazi vyako.
0: Such as Bible.
1: Kama Biblia.
0: Lesson.
1: Lesoni.
0: Pen.
1: Kalamu ya wino.
0: Notebook and teaching aids.
1: Mahali pa kuandikia na vielelezo.
0: This is the end of our promotion talk.
1: Huu ni mwisho wa somo letu la ukuziaji.
0: May God bless you.
1: Mungu awabariki.
0: What do you say for the promotion talk?
2: Mnasemaje kwa somo la ukuziaji? 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
0: Now we'd like to have school choir from Tukuyu Adventist Pre and Primary School for an item.
2: Sasa tunaenda kupata choir Tukuyu Adventist Pre and Primary School.

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1: Now it is the time for the mission story.
0: Sasa tunaendelea na somo la utume.
1: Allow me to welcome on the stage those who have prepared for that presentation.
0: Naomba niwaalike jukwani wote waliojiandaa kwa wasilisho hilo.
2: Happy Sabbath.
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2: This story comes from the breathtaking islands of Zanzibar.
3: Kisa kinatoka katika kisiwa kizuri cha Zanzibar.
2: A peaceful part of the United Republic of Tanzania.
3: Mahali tulivu pa Jamhuri ya Muungano wa Tanzania.
2: Formed by the islands of Unguja and Pemba.
3: Iliyoundwa na visiwa vya Unguja na Pemba.
2: Resting gently in the waters of Indian Ocean.
3: Katika maji tulivu ya bahari ya Hindi.
2: Many years ago in the 1980s.
3: Miaka mingi iliyopita katika miaka 1980.
2: The Seventh-day Adventist established the health center.
3: Kanisa Adventist wa Sabato lizindua kituo cha afya mahali hapo.
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2: And this is where our stories unfold.
3: Na ndio hapa ambapo kisa chetu kinajifunua.
2: This story, it talks about a young brave girl from the islands.
3: Kisa hiki kinamhusu binti mdogo jasiri kutoka visiwani.
2: Her name is Jesse.
3: Aliyeitwa Jesse.
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3: Mama yake Jesse aliugua sana.
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2: There, something special happened.
3: Huko, kitu cha kipekee kilitokea.
2: She received the treatment.
3: Alipata matibabu.
2: Her strength returned.
3: Nguvu zake zikarudi.
2: Her pain slowly faded and her condition improved.
3: Maumivu yake yalipotea taratibu na mwishowe, hali yake iliimarika.
2: After receiving treatment,
3: alipopata matibabu,
2: she became extremely happy.
3: Alipata furaha kubwa sana.
2: She said that,
3: alisema ya kwamba,
2: it was not just a medicine that touched her heart.
3: Haikuwa dawa tuliyogusa moyo wake,
2: but it was the kindness and compassion.
3: Bali ilikuwa ni wema na huruma.
2: It was the love and care which was shown with the Adventist doctors and nurses.
3: Ulikuwa ni upendo ulioonyeshwa na madaktari na wanesi wa Adventista.
2: Jesse and her mother spoke with joy and wonders.
3: Jesse na mama yake walishuhudia kwa furaha na mshangao mkubwa.
2: About how they were treated with people who served with love.
3: Kwa jinsi gani walivyohudumiwa na watu waliokuwa na upendo mkubwa.
2: People who did not care just for their body.
3: Watu ambao hawakujali mwili tu.
2: But they also filled them with the blessed assurance of our healer Jesus Christ.
3: Bali pia waliwajaza na tumaini la Bwana Yesu Kristo mponyaji.
2: And this is the same spirit of service found in all Seventh-day Adventist institutions.
3: Na huu ndio moyo huo wa huduma unaopatikana katika vituo vya afya vyote vya Kiadventista.
2: At Sabato Dispensary here in Njombe.
3: Sabato Dispensary hapa Njombe.
2: At Heri Mission there in Kigoma.
3: Heri Mission huko Kigoma.
2: At Iganzo Dispensary there in Mbeya.
3: Iganzo Dispensary huko Mbeya.
2: At Patience Adventist Hospital there in Mwanza.
3: Katika hospitali ya Patience huko Mwanza.
2: Also in the Zanzibar Seventh-day Adventist Dispensary.
3: Na pia katika Zanzibar Seventh-day Adventist Dispensary.
2: After witnessing this all,
3: baada ya kushuhudia yote hayo,
2: Jesse's mother made a special request to the doctor.
3: Mama yake Jesse alikuwa na ombi moja tu kwa madaktari.
2: She said that,
3: alisema ya kwamba,
2: my daughter Jesse is 13 years old.
3: Binti yangu Jesse ana umri wa miaka 13.
2: When she finishes her studies,
3: atakapomaliza masomo yake,
2: I would like her to come and volunteer in this clinic.
3: Nitapenda aje hapa na kujitolea katika kliniki hii.
2: So that she can learn how to serve others. love which you have shown us.
3: Ili apate kujifunza nami ya kuhudumia watu kwa upande huo mnitoonyesha sisi siku ya leo.
2: The doctor smiled and agreed.
3: Daktari tabasamu na kukubali.
2: After completing her studies,
3: alipomaliza masomo yake,
2: she was given an opportunity to volunteer in that clinic.
3: Alipata nafasi ya kwenda kujitolea katika kliniki hiyo.
2: She served faithful and diligently.
3: Alitumikia kwa uaminifu na bidii kubwa.
2: She found great joy attending in the Sabbath worship service held in the health center.
3: Alipata furaha kubwa sana kuhudhuria vipindi vya Sabato vilivyokuwa vikiendeshwa katika kliniki hiyo.
2: Although Jesus' family was not original seven,
3: vilivyokuwa vikiendeshwa katika kliniki hiyo.
2: Although Jesus' family was not original Seventh-day Adventist,
3: ingawa familia

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0: Sasa Jesse anafanya kazi katika kliniki hiyo kama nesi.
1: She's married with an Adventist husband.
0: Ameolewa na mume mwa Adventista.
1: And she's blessed with two Adventist children.
0: Na amebarikiwa na watoto wawili wa Adventista.
1: Hallelujah!
0: Hallelujah!
1: Dear friends,
0: rafiki mpendwa,
1: your 13th offering will help support and it improve the Zanzibar Seventh Day Adventist dispensary.
0: Sadaka yako 13 itasaidia kuboresha na kuendesha huduma zinazofanyika kwa Zanzibar Seventh Day Adventist dispensary,
1: so that many people they can be touched as Jesse.
0: Ili maisha ya wengi yapate kuguswa kama alivyoguswa maisha ya Jesse.
1: May my God richly bless you.
0: Bwana awabariki.
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0: Angalia.
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